0: Right here.
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2: The Prime Minister has warned a potential leadership challenge would plunge us into chaos. He's been consulting ministers and MPs amid claims the Health Secretary Wes Streeting will launch a leadership bid. Former Labour leader Jeremy Corbyn thinks Sir Keir will have to go.
3: It's very

0: £5 million gift given to Nigel Farage before he became an MP is to be investigated by the Standards Watchdog. The Reform UK leader insists there's no case to answer. Police are scouring hours of CCTV footage to try and piece together the final hours of three women whose bodies were recovered from the sea off Brighton. It's not yet known how the women came to be in the water. And more than 1,700 people have been banned from leaving a UK-operated cruise ship currently docked at Bordeaux in France. It follows an outbreak of gastroenteritis. That's the latest from Radio News Hub. I'm David Hall.
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2: 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Cloudy, cool and windy with outbreaks of showery rain throughout much of the day. Dry later in the afternoon with sunshine, but there'll be a few lingering showers in places. High of 13. 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
4: 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Expect daily dilemmas and our three quizzes, Website Wednesday, Big News versus Fake News, and The Game with No Name. 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

0: And here's your What's On guide with Newport City Radio. The March Violets are at Le Pub on Tuesday, the 23rd of June. The March Violets are a pioneering post-punk and goth band from Leeds. Doors open at 7:30pm with tickets priced at £17. Big Yellow Tambourine Man Band is at the Riverfront on Thursday, the 4th of June. The talented five-piece band will play some of the best and most iconic songs from Joni Mitchell and Bob Dylan. Doors open at 7:30pm with tickets priced at £30. 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
3: The Prime Minister has been talking to MPs in Downing Street as he prepares for a leadership challenge. Speculation is rife that Health Secretary Wes Streeting is set to make a bid for Sir Keir Starmer's job. The political upheaval in Westminster has overshadowed the King's speech, and Conservative leader Kemi Badenoch says the PM can't hang on.
4: Nearly 100 Labour MPs have called for the Prime Minister to resign. 4 ministers have quit. It is clear his authority has gone.
3: Nigel Farage is to be investigated over a £5 million gift from a party donor. The Standards watchdog will look into the undeclared gift from Christopher Harborne in 2024. Mr. Farage denies any wrongdoing. The Metropolitan Police has warned it's preparing for potential violence and hate speech crimes across 2 protests in London this weekend. More than 4,000 officers will be drafted in to police the rival events. And a man involved in the overdose death of Friends star Matthew Perry has been sentenced to 2 years in prison. That's the latest from Radio News Hub. I'm David.
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7: 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Cloudy, cool and windy with outbreaks of showery rain throughout much of the day. Dry later in the afternoon with sunshine, but there'll be a few lingering showers in places. High of 13. Bored? 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
4: 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Not New South Wales. Not New York. Not Newcastle. 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

0: 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A Star Wars improv show is at the Riverfront on Thursday, the 4th of June. Award-nominated stand-up and improviser John Hipkiss brings the perfect combination of fandom and comedy to the stage. The show starts at 8 p.m. with tickets priced £14. Wicked Party is at Newport Market on Sunday, the 17th of May. 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The event starts at 2 p.m. with tickets priced at £15. That was your What's On guide with Newport City Radio. 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
3: The Prime Minister has warned a potential leadership challenge would plunge us into chaos. He's been consulting ministers and MPs amid claims the Health Secretary Wes Streeting will launch a leadership bid. Former Labour leader Jeremy Corbyn thinks Sir Keir will have to go.
4: It's very hard to see how he can stay in post given what has happened. They've just produced a King's Speech which promises very little. If Wes Streeting is to be the alternative, I fail to see what he's an alternative to.
3: The £5 million gift given to Nigel Farage before he became an MP is to be investigated by the Standards Watchdog. The Reform UK leader insists there's no case to answer. Police are scouring hours of CCTV footage to try and piece together the final hours of three women whose bodies were recovered from the sea off Brighton. It's not yet known how the women came to be in the water. And more than 1,700 people have been banned from leaving a UK-operated cruise ship currently docked at Bordeaux in France. It follows an outbreak of gastroenteritis. That's the latest from Radio News Hub. I'm Dave.
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6: 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Cloudy, cool and windy with outbreaks of showery rain throughout much of the day. Dry later in the afternoon with sunshine, but there'll be a few lingering showers in places. High of 13. 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

it. Say, I got drive, I don't need a car. 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Fall off what? 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Called your bluff, better cite the source. 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
4: 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Tuesday, Change My Mind, What Would You Do, and Wrong Answers Only. 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And then from 10 a.m, there's even more laugh out loud moments as members of the team pop into the show. Expect daily dilemmas and our three quizzes: Website Wednesday, Big News versus Fake News, and The Game with No Name. 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
1: 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Hello, hello to the Cannon Bear Caper is at the Dolman Theatre from the 10th to the 13th of June. Newport Playgoers Society present a comedic story of René Artois and the French Resistance as they try to outwit the Germans and recover 50,000 francs hidden in Cannon Bear. 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
4: The Prime Minister has been talking to MPs in Downing Street as he prepares for a leadership challenge. Speculation is rife that Health Secretary Wes Streeting is set to make a bid for Sir Keir Starmer's job. The political upheaval in Westminster has overshadowed the King's speech, and Conservative leader Kemi Badenoch says the PM can't hang on.
5: Nearly 100 Labour MPs have called for the Prime Minister to resign. Four ministers have quit. It is clear his authority has gone.
4: Nigel Farage is to be investigated over a £5 million gift from a party donor. The Standards watchdog will look into the undeclared gift from Christopher Harborne in 2024. Mr Farage denies any wrongdoing. The Metropolitan Police has warned it's preparing for potential violence and hate speech crimes across two protests in London this weekend. More than 4,000 officers will be drafted in to police the rival events. And a man involved in the overdose death of Friend star Matthew Perry has been sentenced to 2 years in prison. That's the latest from Radio News Hub. I'm David Hall.
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7: 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Cloudy, cool and windy with outbreaks of showery rain throughout much of the day. Dry later in the afternoon with sunshine, but there'll be a few lingering showers in places. High of 13. 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

0: And here's your What's On Guide with Newport City Radio. Sleep Broken is at the Queen's Academy on Saturday, the 16th of May. They are a UK's number one sleep token tribute band with hidden identities. 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The show starts at 7 p.m. with tickets priced at £13. Broken Lungs is at La Pub on Saturday, the 23rd of May. Broken Lungs is a hardcore and punk crossover. Doors open at 7:30 p.m. with tickets priced at £8. That was your What's On Guide with Newport City Radio. 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
2: It's expected to be another tough day for the Prime Minister, with Wes Streeting reportedly ready to resign and launch a leadership challenge. But he will need the support of 81 MPs to do that. Politics lecturer at the University of Sheffield, Dr. Andrew Barclay, says removing the Prime Minister could be a lengthy process.
3: The Labour Party don't have particularly good form when it comes to deposing party leaders or prime ministers, and even just the rule book makes it quite difficult to do that. So, leaving myself as a bit of a hostage to fortune when I say this, but there's absolutely no guarantee at all that it'll be gone.
2: The world's first roadside laughing gas breathalyzers are being rolled out in two police forces in southern England. Police say the issue is an emerging threat, especially among young road users. A licensed drug addiction counsellor who delivered friend star Matthew Perry the drugs that killed him has been jailed. 56-year-old Eric Fleming was sentenced to 2 years behind bars. And it's said to be a scorching late May bank holiday weekend, with temperatures potentially reaching the mid-20s. From Radio News Hub, I'm Frankie Hersein.
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6: 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Cloudy, cool and windy with outbreaks of showery rain throughout much of the day. Dry later in the afternoon with sunshine, but there'll be a few lingering showers in places. High of 13. Bored? 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

0: And here's your What's On guide with Newport City Radio. Seas, rain and slinky malinky at Rutler Pub on Friday the 15th of May. Seas, Rain is a post-punk indie rock band, and Slinky Malinky is a band from Cardiff, whose songs are wiry, literate and delivered with urgency and wit. 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
3: So Keir Starmer faces another difficult day, with Wes Streeting said to be ready to mount a leadership challenge. We've also heard this morning that Angela Rayner has been cleared by HMRC over her tax affairs. Dr. Andrew Barclay is from the University of Sheffield.
4: Wes Streeting would easily be considered the front runner. However, if this becomes a long campaign where Andy Burnham could possibly sense a way of getting back into Parliament, that could change the whole dynamic. So the longer that Keir Starmer hangs on as party leader, the better for Andy Burnham, I guess, in his attempt to become Prime Minister.
3: Three women whose bodies were recovered from Brighton Beach are not believed to have attended a nightclub before entering the water. Police say they are working to understand the full circumstances around the incident. Two police forces are testing a new breathalyzer designed to detect laughing gas use at the roadside. If successful, the technology could be rolled out more widely. And the Scottish Premiership title race will go down to the final day, with both Hearts and Celtic winning last night. And the two sides play each other on Saturday. From Radio News Hub, I'm Frankie Hairsine.
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6: 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Sue Owen Bailey at Equifax UK has more.
7: 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But we could be at a turning point. Savings are getting lower, and higher borrowing costs and energy prices might be here for longer. Financial inclusion is more important than ever, and we're calling up the industry to help everyone live their financial best.
8: 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Cloudy, cool and windy with outbreaks of showery rain throughout much of the day. Dry later in the afternoon with sunshine, but there'll be a few lingering showers in places. High of 13. 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
4: 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Not New South Wales. Not New York. Not Newcastle. You know we're just not like that. 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

always that time. Good morning. We are getting ready for the breakfast shake-up from 8 o'clock this morning. Today on What Would You Do? You've got to create the dream holiday. What does it look like? What's involved? Who's going with you? What are you doing? Be great to hear from you this morning. I'll give you the WhatsApp number in a couple of seconds' time. We're already playing on Facebook, Instagram and TikTok. Let us know in the comments there. That'd be great. Anything to escape these really, really strange cold morning things that are happening at the moment. Not happy. Let's do this. 7:40 on a Thursday morning. Let's keep you moving with Roman Taxis. Don't take a chance. Book in advance on the brand new app. Okay, on the trains, no headline news for you and just two bad boys. Transport for Wales, Cardiff Central, you're expecting that at 7:30. It should be with you kind of about now. Cross Country, Cardiff Central, 7:44, nay, 7:45. It's not very naughty, is it? You're good to go on the trains then until 12 minutes past nine. On the roads, no problems being reported by Newport Bus on X, but we have got this information in from Gwent Police this morning. Emergency services dealing with a road traffic collision on the roundabout of Christchurch Road and St Julian's Road. They're advising that you avoid the area and find alternative routes for your journey. We'll keep checking that one for you, okay? 8:48 AM, looking good. A449 clear, but what about the M4? We're on the traffic camera, so you don't need to be. We are scanning down from Toll Plaza, driving into Newport, down to Corriton and Cardiff, crossing over and coming right back up the other side. M4 looking great. No major issues there to tell you about. Tap, book, go. Get the Roman Taxis app on the Apple or Google Store today. And as always, if you spot a problem that I don't know about, here's that WhatsApp number that I promised you. It is 0796710 9958.

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0: tune Embrace. Come back to what you know. On the breakfast shake-up this morning, what would you do? 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Who are you taking with you? 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
3: Angela Rayner says she's been cleared by HMRC over her tax affairs, potentially paving the way for a leadership challenge. The Prime Minister's under increasing pressure, but Dr. Andrew Barclay, a politics lecturer at the Uni of Sheffield, says this could drag on for a while.
4: If you think back to recent premierships such as Theresa May's, Boris Johnson's, arguably the writing was on the wall for both of these Prime Ministers sometime before they actually resigned. And this is especially true for the Labour Party, because the Labour Party don't have particularly good form when it comes to deposing party leaders.
3: Meanwhile, the UK economy unexpectedly grew by 0.6% between January and March. It's the strongest quarterly growth in a year. Well, we're being warned that rising flight ticket prices are inevitable as airlines grapple with the disruption caused by the Iran war. International Air Transport Association Chief Willie Walsh says they can't keep absorbing costs. And Donald Trump has promised that the relationship between the US and China will be better than ever before. It's as he visits his Chinese counterpart, President Xi Jinping, in Beijing. From Radio News Hub, I'm Frankie Hessein.
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0: 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It's a largely cloudy day with further showers for most of the morning into this afternoon. Later, sunshine will develop with a high of 13 and a low of 4. 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

0: Nick and Real Fashion, but that's how you begin the breakfast shake-up on Thursday, the 14th of May, 2026. Omi and Felix Jean together on Cheerleader, and Hadaway, What Is Love? Good morning. How you doing? You all right? It's Lamsey with you until 10 o'clock this morning. Kind of with you between 10 and 11, but something very, very different from 10 o'clock. As you know, we sadly lost one of our volunteers a couple of weeks ago, Mark, and for the next couple of weeks, we're going to be celebrating his musical journey in his life between 10 and 11. So lots of tunes from 10 o'clock. Next week from 10 o'clock on a Thursday, you can get involved by sending us your memories and your thoughts about Mark, and we'll get them on the radio as well for the next couple of weeks. Again, we'll keep you up to date with everything regarding that over the next couple of days. So, today then, this is what we got. We're keeping it local. We're just outside the Kingsway Centre in Newport this morning, and we're keeping it live at 10 past 8. So you know what's going to happen. It is just good song after good song on Newport City Radio. And again, just a beautiful variety of tracks to play you. Very excited again. Two songs from local musicians at the end of this hour and the next hour as well. 9:30 this morning. Catch up with all things geek, TV, film and video stuff and video game stuff. And it's nice having the indie show team back together, Gren. Not only did we manage to get Stephen and Luke back together in the same studio, Ethan came back to us last week as well. Or last night, I should say. So great having Ethan around again. So that's amazing news. Nerd chat at 9:30. Going to squeeze in the record of the week at some point for you as well. We'll do that. 8:30 this morning. It's going to be big news. Stuff I found on socials for you. And of course, we're keeping you moving this morning. So far, this is the state of play. On the trains, no major issues to tell you about. On the roads, no problems being reported by Newport Bus on X. When police have sent this in, emergency services are dealing with a road traffic collision on the roundabout of Christchurch Road and St Julian's Road. So they're suggesting that you avoid the area and find alternative routes. So we'll keep an eye on that for you as well, okay? A48M looking good, A449 clear. Even the M4 seems to be behaving itself, but anything can change in the next 2 hours. So we're all over it, okay? And today you doing this. It's a Thursday. It is... What would you do? What would you do if you had to create the perfect holiday for yourself or someone else? Luke, what are you saying? Who have you got?
1: Ah, morning, Lamsey. Well, a few people have already been on so far, so good with it this morning. Leanne from Blackwood, she's recommending Benidorm every single year. Don't judge me. Those are literally her words. Do not judge me.
0: Have you ever been to Benidorm?
1: I have. It was mental. In the best possible way. For my friend's birthday a couple of years ago. Great.
0: Can I just jump in on this
1: go
0: one?
1: For it. Yeah, yeah.
0: I think it's a story that I've mentioned before, but going to Benidorm is... or was at the time until my mate turned 40, so we're talking about 10 years ago, right?
2: Right.
0: Something I'd rather stick poles in my eyes rather than go to Benidorm.
1: Yeah.
0: So imagine my shock as we went there for his 40th birthday, and I had the best time ever.
1: I've
0: been back a couple of times now.
1: I know.
0: It's one of those ones, isn't it? It can be any holiday you like. So if you like a karaoke holiday, there it is.
1: Your happy
0: if
1: days.
0: If you like a dance party holiday, if you want a chill out holiday,
1: or if you're like me, get a sunburnt holiday, because that's all I did. My skin goes to pieces. Anyway, so good idea. Good shout out, Leanne. And also, Ryan's been on from the Gaia in Newport, and he recommends Centre Parks. Now, come on. I've never been.
0: No, I've never been. Parks.
1: I always thought
0: is that
1: was
0: a family thing. It's yeah. Because I haven't got a family. Is that why I haven't been?
1: Well, I always thought it's because like we couldn't afford it as kids. But yeah, Centre Parks. But you know, his two twins, they get knackered by 7 o'clock. So you know, if you've got a family to go, the place to go is to knack yourself in Centre Parks. Obviously,
0: there you go. Really, that should be their new advertising campaign: knacker yourselves in Centre Parks.
1: I love it. Let's get on to it. Get on to it.
0: We'll do it.
1: Yeah,
0: be great to hear of you this morning. Get involved. So, what would you do? You are a holiday creator today. What are you building for us? Where are you going? Who are you taking? What activities are you doing? We need to know now on WhatsApp. The number is 07967 109958. And of course, we put the videos up on socials last night. So it was on Facebook, Instagram, and TikTok. Feel free to comment on there.
3: Still to come.
0: But I wish it was. While you're doing that, let's get these songs on for you this morning. Can you name the musicians and bands that got these songs inside the UK Top 40? 2007, we're going back to for this one. It got to number 3. Can you name the band? We did a thing called Salmon's Fest many years ago, and they were on the Salmon's Fest stage. Does that help you? Probably not. Released in 2010, I got told off for playing this when Breeze was in town. What are you playing drum and bass for? I said, it's number one. Can you name who they are? Lambs and point if you can. And while we're there, we're going to carry on with this one. Early DMB bass pop got to number one in 2010, but can you name him? We'll play them in full and confirm who they are next on Thursday morning's Breakfast Shake-Up.
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0: On the way, going to play you the record of the week from Nigel Blackmore. I'm going to tell you what's in big news at 8:33. Right now we're doing this. What would you do? You're a holiday creator. What are you building? Luke, what you got?
1: Well, Mia from my old stomping ground in Fairwell to Cumbran says, oh, I would personally like a few days in Paris. You know, some cheap wine, tiny hotel with some character, some panache. You know, I did that once. I stayed in a tiny little Airbnb in Paris. Most expensive thing I've ever done, but loved it, you know.
0: What drove you to do that?
1: It was my partner's at the time idea. And we thought, oh, let's go and see all the sights and I'll do that. But then I got a bit arty-farty and started like buying like, you know, cheap prints on along the River Seine of like sketches, which were probably knockoffs. But anyway, more fool me.
0: Live and learn. Okay, what else you got?
1: Me. So Ella from Chepstow, she's recommending Bali. Now that's a bit far out.
0: Yeah, that's Bali. A good one. Yeah, that's on my list. Yeah.
1: Have you been that far before or no? Or?
0: Mexico. Oh, all right. Yeah, done that one.
1: Okay, well, there we are. Tom.
0: Bit of a thing in Jamaica. Did a thing in Jamaica.
1: Well, you've been everywhere. Yeah, but also Tom, he's got a good shout out from Pontney Wentworth. Japan. Now, keeping with the foreign theme, the extra foreign theme, Japan, the food, the tech, the culture. He'd never come back, apparently. I don't blame him.
0: Brilliant, thank you, mate. Let's do this then. It is 8:26 on a Thursday morning, keeping you moving with Roman Taxis. Don't take a chance. Book in advance at romantaxis.co.uk. On the trains, no major issues to tell you about. Here are the bad boys. We have got Great Western, Cardiff Central, 8:33. Now going to be with you at 8:34. Transport for Wales, Cardiff Central, 8:46. Now 8:53. And that's your lot. That's pretty good. So less than I thought. You're good to go on the trains until 9:48 this morning. On the roads, no problems being reported by Newport Bus on X. This in from Gwent Police this morning. Emergency services are dealing with a road traffic collision on the roundabout of Christchurch Road and St Julian's Road. So they're advising that you avoid the area and find alternative routes for your journey. We'll keep an eye on that one. A48M looking good. A449 clear. Even the M4 is behaving itself, which is great news. Friendly, affordable and family run. That's Roman Taxis. And as always, if you spot a problem that I don't know about, message me for free on WhatsApp. My number is 079 6710 9958.

0: Okay, let's confirm those three for you then. Skating for Gales, Elvis Ain't Dead. It was Salmon's Fest. Remember what it was called now? DJ Fresh, Gold Dust, and Tiny Temper, Passage. Proving that it's just good song after good song.
1: Left the building.
0: Thanks.
1: Thank you and good night.
0: No, thank you. On Newport City Radio. Still to come on, big news this morning. The Taste of Korea is coming to Newport Market, but when and how, we'll tell you more about that. Something brand new that you might be aware of is happening in the Kingsway Centre. It's been very well advertised. We've got the dates for you. And two of Newport's most exciting independent acts are coming together for a special club night, but where is that? We'll find it in big news. Right now, you doing this. What would you do? You are a holiday creator. Luke, what are we creating?
2: Chloe is creating a trip to Paris, a small, slow busing. That's what apparently the text says. A busing holiday around Paris.
0: Okay.
2: And France in general. Wow, I mean, go for it. You've got markets there, apparently. Oh, and rosé. That's quite... That is, you know... I mean, I don't want to, like, plug alcohol straight in the morning, but you know what I mean.
0: I think it's fine in moderation, and we're certainly not celebrating it.
2: Absolutely.
0: Absolutely. It's a thing that people would do.
2: It is.
0: Absolutely. What else you got?
2: So, Sophie from Cumbran recommends a running holiday. Now, that's not for me, but good for her. A marathon, a half marathon in a beautiful city somewhere. I don't know if that really... Well, you do you. But
0: if you go running, but then you have a couple of days to appreciate the city, well, you're going to miss it. It's going to be blinking. You miss it unless you're a slow runner like me.
2: Unlike me, I don't run at all.
0: Exactly.
2: I love it. I love it though. Good idea.
0: Pretty much the case these days. Okay, brilliant. We'll get those. Keep them coming in this morning. 07967 109958 and across the socials. Time to get on the record of the week from Nigel Blackmore. This is called Yesterday's Love.

0: Giving that a play every single morning this week, Nigel Blackmore, Yes, These Love It, is officially the record of the week. Playing a bit earlier today because between 10 and 11 we're doing a tribute show to Mark, who sadly passed away on the 1st of May. So we're with you till 10. Okay, let's do this. Broadcasting live right here from the heart of our city centre in digital stereo. Right now, this is the Breakfast Shake-Up on Newport City Radio. Time for your big news roundup. Here we go. Something a little bit different this morning, and it sounds brilliant. Newport Market is hosting a Korean Day on Saturday, the 20th of June, from 3 till 5 p.m. And it's packed with lots of things that you can do. Sounds like a What's On guide. 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So whether you're a K-culture fan, a foodie, or just looking for something a bit different, it is absolutely got your name on it. Head to socials and look for Newport Market and you'll be able to grab your tickets there. That's Newport Market, Saturday the 20th of June, 3 till 5, Korean Food Day. Next up on big news, you know it's coming. The Kingsway Centre is opening its brand new market on Saturday the 23rd and Sunday the 24th of May. And the buzz around this one is building fast. If you want being with a chance of winning £50 worth of vouchers to spend at selected traders, make sure you sign up to their mailing list at themarketkingsway.co.uk. 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And then follow them for updates and tell all your mates about it. We're going to be there on the opening weekend as well, so it'll be great to see you down there. Finally, on big news this morning, part of Urban Circle's 20th anniversary celebrations. It's where Newport City Radio began, remember? And this ain't special. On Friday the 5th of June, Circle Newport at 6 Market Street is hosting a live session with Blino, who we know very well, and supported by Act Happy, who we know very, very, very well. Indie folk influences with deep personal lyricism. Doors will open at 6:30. The music runs until 11 with the after party straight after. It's free entry, so get your tickets now. Only 50 spaces available for this one. Make sure you head to their social media pages, Circle Newport, to make sure you get involved with that. There you go, big news done. Today on What Would You Do? You are a holiday creator. What have you got? Luke, what are we saying?
1: Dylan is saying from Blackwood, a Barcelona trip. Now, he's said a few things, but the coffee especially is his shout out. Now, as a barista, I see why he's saying that.
0: Okay.
1: So, yeah, you know, but warm evenings, yeah, that's absolutely great. And then Gareth over from Chepstow saying, oh, you know, a fortnight in, you know, not Rome, Rome itself, like the capital of Italy, that'd be great. So much history there.
0: Yeah.
1: I would love that.
0: Yeah, that would be great, wouldn't it? Yeah.
1: Oh, jealous.
0: Very cultured evenings in those type of places. Really love it. Thank you, mate. What are you saying this morning? You are a holiday creator. Send us your idea. Where are you going? Who are you taking with you? What do you want to do when you get there? The WhatsApp number is 07967109958. And of course, we're across all the socials, Facebook, Instagram, and TikTok. Drop us a message and comment off the post we put up last night.
2: Still to come.
0: While you're doing that, let's get these songs on. Can you name the singers and bands that got these tunes inside the UK Top 40? Who were they? And who were these? Number 5 in 2003 for the previous one. Number 2 in 2007 for this one. And there's 4 of them on this one, so 4 Lamsey points.
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0: On the way, two songs from local musicians. Right now, you doing this. What would you do? You're building the best holiday ever. What's involved, Luke? What you got?
1: What I got? I've got involved with Penarin music-wise, what they're doing. Yeah, they have been, they have launched their new...
0: Not those one yet, so we'll do that in a minute.
1: Oh my word, I was too early.
0: It's peak too soon this morning.
1: I'm way too soon. Megan is saying, how about doing a shoestring holiday by just interrailing around Germany?
0: Now, different, absolutely.
1: That is different, because Germany is very, very underappreciated, I believe.
0: I like it, that's a good one. Yeah. Okay, let's do this. We're keeping you moving on a Thursday morning with Roman Taxi. Don't take a chance, book in advance at romantaxis.co.uk. On the trains, no major issues today, but here are your bad boys. Let's give me a little refresh a second. I got all caught up. See what we got. Transport for Wales, Cardiff Central. You were expecting that at 8:46. It's now going to be with you at 8:55. Great Western, London Panton, 8:51, now 8:52. That's not very naughty. Great Western, Cardiff Central, 8:55, now 8:56. And then you're good to go on the trains then until 12 minutes past 10. On the roads, no major issues being reported by Newport Bus on X. This in from Gwent Police. Emergency services are dealing with a road traffic collision on the roundabout at Christchurch Road and St Julian's Road. So they're advising that you avoid the area and find alternative routes for your journey. A48M looking good. A449 clear. But what about the M4? Let's have a quick look. M4 looking great. Join the Legion and become a driver with Roman Taxis. Jobs are available now. And as always, if you spot a problem that I don't know about, message me for free on WhatsApp. It's 07967109958.

0: Okay, let's confirm those three for you then. Foo Fighters, Times Like These, Arctic Monkeys, Brian Stump and Calvin Harris, Katy Perry, Pharrell Williams and Feels. Proving that it's just good song after good song on Newport City Radio. And time for two local ones.
1: Still to come.
0: Gonna get these on for you this morning. This is called Are You Listening? It's from Vice Beats and our very own Right Keys Only with Louise Stone as well. Great combo. Gonna get this on for you as well. It's Pen RM. What do we know about these guys, Luke?
2: What do we know about these guys? Well, they have been very, very active on social media at the moment. They just literally launched their new EP with a gig 2 days ago. They look quite snazzy. I would love to see them. And if talk about snazzy stuff, I say check out their Instagram page for some merch because they've got some really, really decent hats going on.
0: There you go. I like it. This is called Miss, and they both play next on Thursday morning's Breakfast Shaker.
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0: Two songs, two local musicians. This one, Vice Beats, featuring our very own Keys and Louise Stone. Don't forget, Keys on your radio from 3 o'clock on a Saturday. Pure Local Plus. 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Plus is with Kim. Gotta get it right. And Pen Arena, Miss, Miss, Miss. Next up on the Breakfast Shake-Up, more of you telling us your ideal holidays, locations, people and activities, please.
1: 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Big Yellow Tambourine Man Band is at the Riverfront on Thursday, the 4th of June. The talented five-piece band will play some of the best and most iconic songs from Joni Mitchell and Bob Dylan. Doors open at 7:30pm with tickets priced at £30. Hello, hello too. The Cannon Bear Caper is at the Dorman Theatre from the 10th to the 13th of June. Newport Playgoers Society present a comedic story of René Artois and the French Resistance as they try to outwit the Germans and recover 50,000 francs hidden in Camembert. Performances start at 7:15pm with an additional Saturday performance at 2pm. Tickets are priced at £15. A Star Wars improv show is at the Riverfront on Thursday, the 4th of June. Award-nominated stand-up and improviser John Hipkiss brings the perfect combination of fandom and comedy to the stage. The show starts at 8pm with tickets priced at £14.
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0: It's exactly 9 o'clock on your DAB radio across our city. On your smartphone, on the TuneIn app, and even on your smart speaker. 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
3: A path to a leadership challenge has been opened for Angela Rayner, who says she's been cleared by HMRC over her tax affairs. West Reading is also reportedly ready to resign and launch a leadership challenge himself. Politics lecturer at the University of Sheffield, Dr. Andrew Barclay, says removing the Prime Minister could be a lengthy process.
4: The Labour Party don't have particularly good form when it comes to deposing party leaders or prime ministers, and even just the rule book makes it quite difficult to do that. So there's absolutely no guarantee at all that he'll be gone in the immediate future.
3: The UK economy has recorded its strongest quarterly growth in a year, increasing by 0.6% in the first 3 months of 2026. It's better than what most economists were expecting. The three women pulled from the water in Brighton yesterday morning are understood to have not attended a nightclub the night before. It's after reports they'd been at the Quarters nightclub prior to entering the water. And it's said to be a scorching late May bank holiday weekend, with temperatures potentially rising to the mid-20s. From Radio News Hub, I'm Frankie Hersine.
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6: New findings reveal UK households could be facing financial exhaustion after a year of adjustment to economic challenges. Sue Owen Bailey at Equifax UK has more.
7: Consumers have shown financial resilience, demonstrating ways to cope, like longer mortgages and buying and selling more secondhand goods. But we could be at a turning point. Savings are getting lower and higher borrowing costs and energy prices might be here for longer. Financial inclusion is more important than ever, and we're calling on the industry to help everyone live their financial best.
0: 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It's a largely cloudy day with further showers most of the morning into this afternoon. Sunshine developing later with a high of 13 and a low of 4. 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

0: they call me old-fashioned. But that's how you continue the breakfast shake-up. On Thursday, the 14th of May, 2026. Chainsmokers and Daya, Don't Let Me Down, and Macklemore and Ryan Lewis, and Thrift Shop. Good morning, how you doing? You alright? It's Lamsey with you until 10 o'clock-ish this morning. 10 o'clock this morning, we've got a very special 60 minutes of music in memory of Mark, who we sadly lost on the 1st of May. Songs that remind us of Mark, songs that he's picked for us, and sending a big love out to Debs, his partner, who hopefully will be listening in. So, this is the plan. We're keeping it local. We're just outside the Kingsway Centre in Newport this morning, and we're keeping it live at 9 minutes past 9. It is going to be good song after good song on Newport City Radio, and got some great ones for you. Keeping the energy up this morning. 9:30 this morning, going to catch up with Stephen, Luke and Ethan. The team are back together again. Nerd Chat will be with you, part one and part two. All things about TV and film and video games. Can't wait to get that back on for you. And we're keeping you moving this morning with Roman Taxi. So far, this is the state of play. No major issues on the trains, a couple of naughty ones. Christchurch Road and St Julian's Road closed due to an earlier road traffic collision. Gwen Police are asking you to avoid the area and find alternative routes for your journey. A48M looking good, A449 clear, even the M4 is currently behaving. But anything can change in the next 15 minutes, so we're watching it together, okay? Okay. You doing this, what would you do? Today you are creating the perfect holiday. What does it look like? Where are you going? Who are you taking with you? What are you doing? Look what you got.
1: Well, Elizabeth Stanley is recommending Tromso. Now, I didn't know where Tromso was until very recently, but she recommends she would love to go with herself and her hubby and have a lovely, gorgeous holiday stay on the seafront.
0: Okay, so so very formal with Elizabeth Stanley.
1: Elizabeth Stanley,
0: we
1: yes,
0: just call her Liz from SF Accounts.
1: Hello, Liz. Hi, I'm Luke.
0: And she's listening this morning, so good morning, Liz.
1: Good morning.
0: And all the wonderful team at SF Accounts. Hello, how you doing? Yeah, I didn't know where Tromso was, so I'm glad you looked that up for you.
1: Yeah,
0: Liz also likes trombones and stuff like that as well.
1: Ah.
0: So I thought it was maybe that, and I thought maybe she got confused.
1: Maybe, but apparently not. She was on the ball. She was on the ball, but yeah.
0: Liz is many things, but confused is not one of them.
1: Oh, well, I'm glad to hear it. I'm sure she's a woman of very, very many talents. There we go. Kim, she's also recommending she wants to go to Borneo and meet some orangutans. Come on. I mean, she just come to certain places of Wales. I'm sure you could see orangutans.
0: Okay, but, I got a feeling there's a thing happening. So Kim is part of the family.
1: Oh, hello, Kim.
0: So Kim is Kim's effectively your boss. So, you know, don't get this wrong, Luke.
2: Oh, hello.
0: So there's definitely an animal theme creeping in. So she loves her ducks.
1: Okay.
0: She's got lucky ducks all over Newport City Radio. She wanted to meet pandas the other day, baby pandas. And then what was that one? What animal she included in that one?
1: Orangutan.
0: Orangutans, okay.
1: Yeah, I've just clocked a small little duck, so yeah.
0: They happen to live all across Newport City Radio.
1: I thought I was losing my mind a little bit.
0: No, it's a real thing. Thank you, Luke. So this is what we need to know today. What would you do? You are creating the perfect holiday. Tell us all about it. We're on WhatsApp. The number is 07967109958. And of course, you can play on Facebook, Instagram and TikTok, where we posted the video last night.
3: Still to come. You
0: know I love. While you're doing that, let's get these songs on for you and give away some Lamsey points just for fun. Even beautiful warm reggae soul got to number 14 in 1997, but who is he? Take you back to 2015 for this one, got to number 15. It's a top dance act and superstar producers, can you name them? And the same for this one as well. A bit of folk meeting, EDM, that's what we need. Got to number one in 2013, it's called Wake Me Up, but who's behind this one? We'll play them in full and confirm who they are next on Thursday morning's Breakfast Shake Up.
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0: on the way. Gonna do a little bit of new chat with you. The lads are back together again. Yes. It'll be about 9:30. You doing this, what would you do? You are a holiday creator. Luke, what have you got?
1: Hev Gilpin, or Hev I should just call her, is saying San Francisco, Hawaii and Mexico, and then back to San Francisco where I plan to leave my husband on Alcatraz Island. Well, come on, like, what else?
0: What more could you say to that one?
1: Absolutely. But following up with that, Georgia is saying, it's got to be Nashville for me to sing a whole record time. Now, that's what I call a holiday. And plus, she's doing a shout-out to Kim saying, come along with me. Kim is someone I called out earlier on, by the way. Just

4. Cross Country Cardi Central 10:12 nay 10:20, and finally for nay Great Western Cardi Central 10:54 nay 10:56. On the roads, no problems being reported by Newport Bus on X. The earlier issue around Christchurch Road is all cleared up, which is great news. 8:48 AM, 8449 cleared, don't want to mention that one. M4, we're on the traffic cameras, so you don't need to be. We are scanning down from the England-Wales border into Newport, down to Coryton and Cardiff, crossing over and driving back up the other side. No issues on the M4, looking great. Shopping trips, festivals or a big family day, go the distance with Roman Taxis. And if you spot a problem that we don't know about, message us for free. The number on WhatsApp is 07967109958.

0: Okay, let's confirm those three for you then. Finley Quay, Even After All. And before that, Disciples On My Mind and Avicii, Wake Me Up. Proving that it's just good song after good song on Newport City Radio. Bit of good news, if you love our Philip as much as we do, there is a new set of puppies in town. So Maya's given birth to five. So we got two girls and three boys joining the Newport City Radio family. We're very, very happy to hear that. Morning, guys. So there you go. Poor puppies, they're gonna, the first DJ they're gonna hear in their lives is me.
1: Oh, well, there's worse DJs to hear.
0: Start low, build high. There you go.

0: Okay, time for a little bit of this. It was really lovely seeing the whole team back together again. We had a lot of them in yesterday, and it's time to catch up. So, Luke, hopefully, if we've got this right, not the other Luke.
1: Oh, well.
0: Sorry, no, Luke. No, we've got another Luke.
1: Yes, original. We're going to have to get a numbering system.
0: Yeah, absolutely. Yeah. So, here you go. So, Luke 1, I think I am ready for your question.
2: Are we ready for part 1 of Nerd Chat?
0: I absolutely am. Good to hear you, mate.
2: We've had, after many, many months, if not years, of speculation, Stephen, we have our first look at the Batman 2.
3: Well, yeah, so 8 months after saying, keep your eyes peeled for news soon on the Batman 2, we finally get that news from Matt Reeves. He's announced the cameras are now rolling on the long-awaited sequel with some behind-the-scenes test shots. The images are not particularly revealing, but they do confirm that the Dark Knight's Batmobile is going to be back in action. It's also a snowy setting, which people are getting excited about, seeing Batman in a snowy setting.
2: Could that lead to Mr. Freeze?
3: Well, that's what fans have been speculating. I think that's a bit obvious. I think it's probably not going to be Mr. Freeze. Maybe in a future film, I don't know. But I think we should probably now get more updates now that filming is underway. It's in Leavesden in England. Robin Pattinson was asked about the film recently, and he said it's going to be a really different type of Batman movie. A previous report claimed the plot involves District Attorney Harvey Dent, who's played by Sebastian Stan, Commissioner James Gordon, played by Jeffrey Wright again, forming an uneasy alliance to bring down a serial killer and the city's entrenched mafia power. Obviously, we've got Scarlett Johansson in there as well as Gilda Dent, and I think I spoke before about the Long Halloween possibly being sort of, you know, doing a version of that. So yeah, hopefully we get some more pictures.
2: Feels like half of the MCU crossing the divide over to the DC world. Ethan, you mentioned there's more DC news, there's more Batman villain news.
4: Yes, of course, we have Bane and Deathstroke, and another director is reportedly in to mix to direct the film. Got there in the end. But Greg Mottola is said to be in a contention to direct an untitled Bane and Deathstroke movie for DC Studios. And back in 2024, that they reported that the project was in development at DC Studios. The details were very sparse at the time. But Captain America Brave New World writer Matthew Orton said that they were working on a script. They assumed that they must put it on the back burner, but earlier this week we learned that Superbad director Greg Mottola was being eyed to helm the film, and he directed a couple of the episodes of The Peacemaker Season 2, and he hasn't landed the gig just yet, but Snyder revealed that Ilya Naishullah, the Nobody and Hardcore Henry, is also in the mix for it. Both characters, of course, we've seen on the screen before. We've seen Tom Hardy as Bane in The Dark Knight Rises. And, of course, we saw Joe Manganiello as a very small, brief appearance as Slade Wilson in the Justice League movie. But speaking of people from the MCU, Dave Bautista has often expressed interest in playing Bane. So it'll be interesting to see if he gets in touch with James Gunn.
3: Yeah, I think he'd be a good Bane. Really good.
4: Oh, without a doubt. I mean,
2: he's got the size already, isn't he?
4: Yeah. Whether we'll be seeing them teaming up to take on a bigger threat, or if they'll be facing off against each other, remains to be seen.
2: Last but not least for part one, talk to me about a surprise name on the set of Man of Tomorrow.
3: Yeah, so apparently Millie Alcock has reportedly arrived on the set of Man of Tomorrow. There's been speculation for a while now about her appearing in Man of Tomorrow, seemingly being confirmed by a prolific member of the paparazzi in Atlanta, Georgia, where they're filming. The Superman sequel is part of James Gunn's Superman saga, as is this June's Supergirl. So the Maid of Light appearing is not hugely surprising. Obviously, with Brainiac involved, you're going to need Superman's probably going to need a lot of help, including Lex Luthor. So, there's been no set photos, but obviously, as production kind of, if they do go outside the film, I'm sure we'll get a few. But there have been sets constructed in Atlanta, which means sort of having to shoot on location. So, very, very excited about this. This man, I can't wait to see Supergirl, but this Man of Tomorrow is shaping up to be a really good film.

0: Are we ready for part two of Nerd Chat? Stephen, over the past couple of weeks, obviously Daredevil Born Again Season 2 has been on Netflix, and last week we had the finale.
1: Yeah, one of the best finales I've seen for a long time, to be honest. Yeah, really, really good show. So I thought we'd do is look at some of the key things that kind of happened in that finale. There was so much that happened. There's a lot to unpack, so we'll get through it quite quick. So the biggest one really was Daredevil's secret identity revealed. There was a brilliant scene in the courtroom with Matt and Fisk having these exchanges, and he's sort of using the system to reveal himself, and sort of as the only way really he's going to take down Kingpin. And sort of at the end, you kind of, as we see, we will talk about a bit later, Matt is behind bars, and he's kind of free now because he's sort of revealed himself to the world as Daredevil. But obviously, and he's, you know, so he hasn't got that the secret around him anymore.
0: I felt like that scene in the end of Iron Man, or the first Iron Man film, when he announces to the world.
1: Scene between them in the court was from All Good Men as well, okay. Sort of very similar to that. Yeah, so the next thing we were talking about, obviously Kingpin. So over this season, we've seen Matt and Kingpin becoming, you know, their alter egos again, then Kingpin and Daredevil in different ways, but sort of on a similar sort of arc. But yeah, so we saw Kingpin going full on in this finale down the hallway scene. And yeah, obviously his time as New York's mayor is over. He's now he cut a deal with the DA, and he's had to leave the city, which is the one thing that he loves, as well as Vanessa, which he's lost. So he's on a beach, but he's obviously free, but yet he's sort of stranded away from all the things that he loved. Obviously, Vanessa, obviously, he's... So the next thing is BB Urich's new job, obviously following in the footsteps of her uncle, getting a job at the New York Bulletin. Maybe her role in the series will evolve now. Maybe she will kind of look to kind of take Kingpin down in other ways. Because obviously he hasn't served justice for the death of her uncle.
0: Of course.
1: Yeah. So.
0: And at the end, don't you, when she's is it the City Without Fear? When she's pretending to be Fisk. Yeah. She takes the mask off at the end.
1: Yeah, there's loads of reveals. Obviously we had the Daredevil reveal, Kingpin revealing himself, BB revealing herself. Heather sort of revealing herself to becoming Lady Muse as well, so that was a kind of running theme. Vigilantes was a theme through the whole show. Luke Cage returned at the end.
0: Did.
1: Very similar to the end of Jessica Jones season 3. He'd revealed that he was working for Valentina Allegra of DeFontaine with Mr. Charles overseas. Obviously, what I loved about it was, though, when the door closed, you saw the sign for Alias Investigations. So obviously, they're back in business. Yeah, hopefully maybe point to another Jessica Jones season. That would be really, really good. Obviously, as I just said, the man without fear behind bars. Obviously, we spoke about it before. Obviously, this looks like they're going to sort of adapt the Devil in Cell Block D run where he's in prison. But obviously, he's in prison with the ABTF as well. Although looks like he's got somebody on his side. But it's going to be an interesting how they're going to do it in this next season, because obviously Matt and Fisk were the focus of the show. They're in different places now, so it's not going to be so much those two against each other. It's going to be a lot of bits in between. And then finally, Bullseye and Heather Glenn status quo shift. Mr. Charles, as we saw, has got a new soldier to fight America's dirty wars. He's got Bullseye. Brilliant scene with Bullseye as well, when he's across the street and taking out the guards, and he's sort of, you got the wrong Bullseye on the end of the when they're trying to take down Matt. So yeah, I'm thinking sort of maybe setting up a Dark Avengers, I think, sort of.
0: Okay.
1: It could, because obviously we've got the Thunderbolts, but they're now sort of legal as the new Avengers, so you need somebody to do the dirty work.
0: To do the purpose that the Thunderbolts originally were.
1: Yeah, because he could pop up in other projects as well now, couldn't he? So, yeah.
2: There you go. Thank you, Luke. Thank you, Stephen. Thank you, Ethan. Good hearing you all back together again. Don't forget, you can catch a little bit of Nerd Chat on the full Indie Show, available on our website. 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
2: In the meantime, we're going to get these on for you. Can you name the singers and bands that got these songs in the UK Top 40? Going back to 1998, where this got to number 3. Surely this is easy, right? Can you name him? Give me a lamb's plate if you can. This is slightly tougher. Looking forward to Pure House and Garage tonight with JD Deems. This got released in 2001, the height of garage tracks, and got to number 3. But who are they? And as we're talking about the indie show, an indie anthem. But can you name the band behind this? Got released in 2002. We'll play them in full and confirm who they are next on Thursday morning's Breakfast Shake Up.
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0: Running 8% in Greg, so let's get these on for you. Two songs from local musicians on the way for you. Right now, you doing this. You are the Holiday Creators. They're good friends of ours, by the way. There is actually a company called the Holiday Creators.
1: No way, really?
0: Yeah.
1: Oh, so, well, hello.
0: So there you go. What have you got for us?
1: So, Luke from Chepstow is coming in, basically saying he'd be here, there, and everywhere too. Right now, it would probably be the US or Canadian Northwest.
0: Okay.
1: I like that.
0: I like that a lot.
1: Me too. I love that, absolutely.
0: Brilliant stuff. Okay, let's do this then. We're keeping you moving on a Thursday morning with Roman Taxis. Don't take a chance, book in advance on their brand new app. Okay, this is what we got for you then. On the roads, no major issues today, but on the trains. And here are your naughty ones. Gonna give a quick update for you. Here we go. Great Western, Cardiff Central, 9:56. You're expecting that one. It'll be with you at 9:58. Great Western, Cardiff Central, 10:02, nay, 10:04. Cross Country, Cardiff Central, 10:12. Gonna be with you at 10:28. Great Western, Cardiff Central, 10:54, nay, 10:57. And then you're good to go on the trains then until 11:24. On the roads, no problems being reported by Newport Bus on X. A48M is looking good. A449 is also looking clear. But what about the M4? We are checking out the traffic cameras, so you don't need to. We are on the England-Wales border, travelling down to Newport, onto Carlton and Cardiff, crossing over and coming back up the other side. M4 looking great, no major issues there either. Tap, book, go and get the Roman Taxis app on Apple or Google Store today. And if you spot a problem that I don't know about, message me for free. 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

0: Running 8% in great. So let's confirm the Oak Street for you then. Will Smith getting jiggy with it. The UD project, I would have accepted the Underdog project as well. Summer Jam and Badly Drawn Boy Disillusion, proving that it is just good song after good song on Newport City Radio.
1: Still to come.
0: Let's get some local ones on for you then. Going to play this. It's called Inside and it's by Tom Crow and Edwina Hayes. Tom has been listening to The Rock Vault on Newport City Radio and he's been delighted to be played on that show. In fact, he said on his Facebook wall, he's prayed to be on a playlist that has Jason Abesbal on there. He's made this Valley's Boy truly beaming. Nice one, Cole. Gonna get this one on for you as well. It's called Say I Do by Grace Parry. What do we know about Grace?
2: Well, we are. Everyone from Newport City Radio is going to have to give her some love because Grace has been shortlisted for the best female solo.
0: There you go.
2: That's just fantastic stuff. So all of us, we wish you good luck.
0: Yeah, nominated for a Love Live Music Award, of course, in Rogerstone on the 4th of June. Not only that, she's going to be performing on stage as well.
2: That's right.
0: So yeah, really looking forward to it. Let's get this one on for you.
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0: two songs, two local musician, Edwina Hayes and Tom Grow, disc called Inside, and before that, Grace Parry, Say I Do. Thanks for listening today. Gonna catch you tomorrow morning at 8 o'clock. Do not be late.
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0: On the way, a special tribute to our friend Mark, and sending lots of love to Debs. Tonight on Newport City Radio, Pure Chill at 10. JD Deems here in the studio from 8 o'clock with Pure House and Garage. Danny and the Metal Kettle from 6. And in between, it's just good song after good song on Newport City Radio.
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4: Keir Starmer faces another difficult day with Wes Streeting said to be ready to mount a leadership challenge. We've also heard this morning Angela Rayner has been cleared by HMRC over her tax affairs. Dr. Andrew Barclay is a politics lecturer at the University of Sheffield.
5: Wes Streeting would easily be considered a front runner. However, if this becomes a long campaign where Andy Burnham could possibly sense a way of getting back into Parliament, that could change the whole dynamic. So the longer that Keir Starmer hangs on as party leader, the better for Andy Burnham.
4: The UK economy unexpectedly grew by 0.6% between January and March. It's the strongest quarterly growth in a year, with a surprising amount of activity after the Iran war began. Chinese President Xi Jinping says his country and the US should be partners and not rivals. South Beijing welcomes Donald Trump, who promised a better relationship between the two superpowers than ever before. And the UK's Eurovision entry, Look Mum, No Computer, will perform in the second semi-final tonight. From Radio News Hub, I'm Frankie Hersein.
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7: 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Cloudy, cool and windy with outbreaks of showery rain throughout much of the day. Dry later in the afternoon with sunshine, but there'll be a few lingering showers in places. High of 13. Bored? 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
0: It's just gone 10 o'clock. This is Newport City Radio. On the 1st of May, we lost one of our favourite volunteers, Mark Harris. He leaves behind him a wonderful partner, Debs. And for the next couple of weeks, between 10 and 11 on a Thursday, we're going to honour their love of music and their passion for Newport. So for the next 16 minutes, these are Mark and Debs' greatest hits.

Thursday mornings on Newport City Radio. For the next couple of weeks, we are celebrating the life of Mark Harris, one of our favourite volunteers. Mark and Deb sat down over many, many years and went into our music database and picked some of their favourite songs. So it is my pleasure and honour to be playing those for you for the next couple of weeks at this time of day. Going to continue with this one, Stormzy and Big For Your Boots.

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2: This is Newport City Radio Thursday morning, celebrating the life and times of Mark Harris, who we sadly lost just a couple of weeks ago. With that in mind, we're going to play some songs that you might not normally hear from Newport City Radio. We asked Mark to tell us a list of 10 songs that he really, really liked, and it didn't matter what genre or what decade they came from. So for the next three tracks, these are Mark and Dev's greatest hits.

0: the next couple of weeks on a Thursday, we are honouring our friend Mark Harris, who sadly passed away. We asked Mark to compile a list of 10 songs that he really loved, and we said, there's no rules, no boundaries, just go for it. So we played you Boyzone, No Matter What, Dire Straits, Money for Nothing, and Body Rockers, I Like the Way You Move. Next up, some of Mark and Deb's favourite songs on Newport City Radio.
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2: 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Is it the-

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1: 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Sleep Broken is at the Queen's Academy on Saturday the 16th of May. 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That was your What's On Guide with Newport City Radio. 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
3: Angela Rayner says she's been cleared by HMRC over her tax affairs, potentially paving the way for a leadership challenge, while Wes Streeting reportedly prepares his. Dr. Andrew Barclay, a politics lecturer at the University of Sheffield, says this could drag on for a while.
4: If you think back to recent premierships such as Theresa May's, Boris Johnson's, arguably the writing was on the wall for both of these prime ministers sometime before they actually resigned. And this is especially true for the Labour Party, because the Labour Party don't have particularly good form when it comes to deposing party leaders.
3: Elsewhere, the UK economy has recorded its strongest quarterly growth in a year, increasing by 0.6% in the first 3 months of 2026. It comes despite disruptions stemming from the conflict in the Middle East. A lockdown order on a cruise ship hit by norovirus carrying mainly passengers from the UK has been lifted. It has been docked in Bordeaux for a day, but nobody was allowed to disembark. And it's set to be a scorching late May bank holiday weekend, with temperatures potentially reaching the mid-20s. From Radio News Hub, I'm Frankie Hersine.
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7: 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Cloudy, cool and windy with outbreaks of showery rain throughout much of the day. Dry later in the afternoon with sunshine, but there'll be a few lingering showers in places. High of 13. Bored? 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
4: 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And then from 10am there's even more laugh out loud moments as members of the team pop into the show. Expect daily dilemmas and our three quizzes, Website Wednesday, Big News versus Fake News and The Game with No Name. 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

0: And here's your What's On guide with Newport City Radio. Broken Lungs is at Le Pub on Saturday, the 23rd of May. 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Seas Rain and Slinky Malinky are at Le Pub on Friday, the 15th of May. Seas Rain is a post-punk indie rock band, and Slinky Malinky is a band from Cardiff, whose songs are wiry, literate, and delivered with urgency and wit. Doors open at 7:30 p.m. with tickets priced at £7. 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
2: Angela Rayner says she has been cleared of deliberate wrongdoing in an investigation over her tax affairs. It paves the way for a potential leadership bid against the Prime Minister, Sir Keir Starmer.
3: They've said that there wasn't any wrongdoing. I didn't try to avoid paying tax, or I wasn't careless in the way in which I conducted myself. At the time when I was in government and this came to my attention that there could have been tax owed, I was really shocked about that because I'd taken advice.
2: That was Rayner speaking to ITV News. Meanwhile, Sir Keir Starmer faces another difficult day, with Wes Streeting said to be ready to mount a leadership challenge too. But the government has hit a key target on cutting the number of people waiting for NHS care. The waiting list for routine hospital treatment in England has fallen for the fifth month in a row. And access to e-gates at UK airports will be expanded to include younger children. The gates use facial recognition technology to check passengers' identities against the photo in their passport. That's the latest from Radio News Hub. I'm Tanita Sims.
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5: 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Sue Owen Bailey at Equifax UK has more.
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7: 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Drier this afternoon with sunshine, but there'll be a few lingering showers in places, looking at a high of 13 degrees. Bored? 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

0: And here's your What's On Guide with Newport City Radio. Comedy Club XXL is at the Riverfront on Friday the 22nd of May. Flo and Joan are headlining, joined by Findlay Christie, Bella Hull, and hosted by Brennan Rees. The show starts at 8 p.m. with tickets priced at £22.50. Roger Stone Festival is at the Welfare Grounds on Sunday the 21st of June. 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
2: Angela Rayner says she's been cleared by HMRC over her tax affairs, potentially paving the way for a leadership challenge against Keir Starmer.
3: I've never wanted to avoid paying my tax, and for me that was the most distressing thing, is that people felt that I was tax dodging or trying to set up trusts to avoid tax, or being careless by not taking the appropriate advice, and HMRC have concluded that isn't the case.
2: That was Rayner speaking to ITV News. Wes Streeton is also reportedly preparing his resignation from government to launch his bid, and reports suggest the Armed Forces Minister Al Khans will also throw his hat into the ring. But the Chancellor has warned against risks to financial stability in the UK. It's after the economy unexpectedly grew in March, and global superstars Madonna and Shakira and South Korean boy band BTS will headline the first World Cup final halftime show. Coldplay frontman Chris Martin is the curator of the landmark performance. That's the latest from Radio News Hub. I'm Tim Neatersons.
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6: 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Drier this afternoon with sunshine, but there'll be a few lingering showers in places, looking at a high of 13 degrees. Bored? 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
4: 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Not New South Wales. Not New York. 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
1: The March Violets are at Le Pub on Tuesday, the 23rd of June. The March Violets are a pioneering post-punk and goth band from Leeds. Doors open at 7:30pm with tickets priced at £17. Big Yellow Tambourine Man Band is at the Riverfront on Thursday, the 4th of June. The talented five-piece band will play some of the best and most iconic songs from Joni Mitchell and Bob Dylan. Doors open at 7:30pm with tickets priced at £30.
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4: Where Streeting has quit as Health Secretary, paving the way for a potential leadership

0: good day for Sakir. Angela Rayner says she's been cleared by HMRC over her tax affairs. That paves the way for a leadership challenge too. And reports suggest the Armed Forces Minister Al Khan will also throw his hat into the ring. But the Labour MP for Lower and Grangemouth in Scotland, Brian Leishman, is backing Andy Burnham.
1: Remaining Monday, Keir Starmer is not up to the job. His position is now untenable. He has got to reflect on last week's horrendous results in Wales, England and, of course, in Scotland. I would probably endorse Andy Burnham, the most threatening greater Manchester, speaks itself.
0: And the King has visited Golders Green. He's met the Jewish victims of the stabbings in the neighbourhood last month in a show of support for the community. That's the latest from Radio News Hub. I'm Tim Mutisons.
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3: 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Drier this afternoon with sunshine, but there'll be a few lingering showers in places. Looking at a high of 13 degrees. 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

0: car, can't you? And now I'm Mr. J on a tune with a one MC grinder. Cause I did it for the fans, that's you. You're welcome.
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1: 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A Star Wars improv shows at the Riverfront on Thursday, the 4th of June. Award-nominated stand-up and improviser John Hipkiss brings the perfect combination of fandom and comedy to the stage. The show starts at 8 p.m. with tickets priced £14. Wicked Party is at Newport Market on Sunday, the 17th of May. 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The event starts at 2 p.m. with tickets priced at £15. That was your What's On Guide with Newport City Radio. 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
4: Wes Streeting has resigned as Health Secretary. It's a move that paves the way for a potential leadership challenge against Prime Minister Keir Starmer. In a letter, he criticised the drift at the top of government. Now, the PM has insisted he'll stay put, but it is proving another difficult day for him. Angela Rayner says she's been cleared by HMRC over her tax affairs. That paves the way for a leadership challenge too. The Shadow Chancellor, Sir Mel Stride, says Keir Starmer appears to have lost complete control of his government.
5: Government has absolutely no plan, particularly on how to deal with the economy, and I don't see that changing going forward. The second thing is that we've seen complete disarray amongst Labour backbenchers, and a party in Parliament that's incapable of taking the kind of tough decisions like getting on top of the welfare bill, getting people back to work, that are required if we're getting to a better place. What we can't get away from is we're in a period of absolute chaos.
4: And patients with an aggressive stomach cancer are to benefit from a new type of treatment. That's after the NHS spending watchdog approved the first immunotherapy for people with this form of cancer. That's the latest from Radio News Hub. I'm Tanita.
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7: 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Sue Owen Bailey at Equifax UK has more.
8: Consumers have shown financial resilience, demonstrating ways to cope, like longer mortgages and buying and selling more secondhand goods. 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Savings are getting lower and higher borrowing costs and energy prices might be here for longer. Financial inclusion is more important than ever, and we're calling on the industry to help everyone live their financial best.
9: 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Drier this afternoon with sunshine, but there'll be a few lingering showers in places, looking at a high of 13 degrees. Bored? 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
1: Hello, hello too. The Canon Bear Caper is at the Dolman Theatre from the 10th to the 13th of June. 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
4: Wes Streeting has resigned as Health Secretary, saying he's lost confidence in the Prime Minister's leadership. In his resignation letter to Sir Keir Starmer, he's criticised a lack of vision and says it's clear the PM will not lead Labour into the next election. Although he's quit, Streeting has not yet triggered a leadership challenge. Shadow Chancellor Sir Mel Stride thinks Sir Keir has lost complete control of his government.
5: We're in a period of absolute chaos when our country is facing into some of the biggest challenges that it's faced in many years, a war in the Middle East, spiking oil prices, inflationary pressures, and yet we've got all of this noises off going on in government.
4: Meanwhile, potential leadership hopeful Angela Rayner is in the clear over her tax affairs. The former deputy PM had been investigated by HMRC. The King's been on a walkabout in Golders Green, the site of a recent anti-Semitic attack. Charles has met with Jewish victims of a double stabbing. And Madonna, Shakira and BTS are to headline the halftime show at the World Cup final. That's the latest from Radio News Hub. I'm David Hall.
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8: 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Drier this afternoon with sunshine, but there'll be a few lingering showers in places, looking at a high of 13 degrees. Bored? 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

0: And here's your What's On Guide with Newport City Radio. Sleep Broken is at the Queen's Academy on Saturday, the 16th of May. They are a UK's number one sleep token tribute band with hidden identities. They are being supported by Drown Theory. The show starts at 7 p.m. with tickets priced at £13. Broken Lungs is at La Pub on Saturday, the 23rd of May. Broken Lungs is a hardcore and punk crossover. Doors open at 7:30 p.m. with tickets priced at £8. That was your What's On Guide with Newport City Radio. 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
2: Wes Streeting has quit as Health Secretary and is calling for a broad leadership contest. In his resignation letter, he told the Prime Minister he's lost confidence in his premiership but hasn't yet launched a bid to replace him. Scottish Labour MP Brian Leishman says the game's up for the PM and he's backing Burnham.
3: Keir Starmer has not got the job. His position is now untenable. He has got to reflect on last week's horrendous results in Wales, England and, of course, in Scotland. I would probably endorse Andy Burnham.
2: Meanwhile, HMRC have cleared Angela Rayner over her tax affairs. It could now clear the way for her to enter any leadership contest. The economy unexpectedly grew in March. It was up 0.6% in the first 3 months of the year. A former imam's been jailed for life after a series of sexual assaults on women and girls as young as 12. 54-year-old Abdul Halim Khan from East London carried out attacks against seven victims. And the King has visited the victims of the Golders Green stabbings. Charles has also spoken of his concerns about rising anti-Semitism. That's the latest from Radio News Hub. I'm David Hall.
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5: 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Sue Owen Bailey at Equifax UK has more.
6: 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Savings are getting lower and higher borrowing costs and energy prices might be here for longer. Financial inclusion is more important than ever, and we're calling up the industry to help everyone live their financial best.
4: 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Dry this afternoon with sunshine, but there'll be a few lingering showers in places, looking at a high of 13 degrees. Bored? 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
4: 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Not New South Wales. Not New York. Not Newcastle. 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

0: Hello and welcome to the show. I am your host, Danny. I'm joined with EJ.
1: Hello again.
0: I'm joined with Ethan.
2: Hello.
0: And I'm joined by Eve.
3: Hello.
0: How are you all doing this afternoon? This evening?
3: Good. Yeah.
1: Hi. We feel like we're magical.
0: We are magical.
2: It's nice to be back. It's been far too long.
0: Yes, this is a magical show. It's an action-packed show, to be honest. I know I said last week we were not doing Project Metal because it's taking a sabbatical, but I decided to put it in again this week. So we are doing it for another week, and then it will take a sabbatical. We've got, as I say, Project Metal. We've got Shot with a Dart. They'll be coming up a bit later, but we are going to start with the presenter choices. So we are starting with you. Your choice this week is Pantera and Tens. So why have you chosen this one?
1: Because this one has been on the Dragon Ball Z anime. It's the legendary Broly theme song.
2: Oh.
0: So let's give it a listen.

0: North Lane with Evian. That was your choice.
1: Yes, it was. It's honestly been on repeat since it came out, and the list of the people who have been producing on that track is insane. You've got Sam Bassel doing vocal production, who is Void of Vision. Jordan Fish, obviously ex Bring Me the Horizon, also produced Architects. Seth Munson, who actually produces Nickelback and Teddy Swims. He did the master engineer, and then you have the guitarist doing a lot of the engineering with the synth. And of course, Buster Odeholm, who to this day is like my favorite modern metal producer. I mean, like, it is just the goats of modern metal production on one song.
0: And yours is up next.
2: Yes.
0: This is As Everything Unfolds with Denial.
2: Yeah, As Everything Unfolds, one of the first bands that I saw post-COVID. So they're always going to have that kind of special place in my heart. So this is off of their newest album, their third album, Did You Ask to Be Set Free?
0: So this is As Everything Unfolds with Denial.

0: so vibing to this song right now. So that was Space of Variations, a Ukrainian band, and the track was called Doppelganger. I played a few weeks ago Ghost Town, and both of those tracks are from their 2026 album Poisoned Art, which was released in February. So
1: yes, I really like that. I literally just checked straight away then to add it to my like songs, but absolutely, I really like that one.
0: Yeah, they are amazing. I find them through Instagram, like a lot of artists I've been finding
2: as
0: lately.
2: All the best bands are.
0: Yes, they are.
1: Although I feel like Instagram adverts now are really pushing well with modern metal.
0: Yes,
1: so I get a lot of them. Like now I'll be scrolling through and I'll be like, oh, what's this?
2: Makes it a lot more accessible, you know.
0: So next up is Paleface Swiss with Everything Is Fine, just to chill you out a bit before we go into Project Metal, which will be after that.

0: Goodbye.
1: So next up is Project Metal Artist of the Week. The tracks you're about to hear are The Drowning, Brute Force, and In Fire Reborn. If you think you know who the artist is, let me know on WhatsApp or let us know.

0: So, I've got some, well, we've got some information. You're going to read it out there, Ethan.
1: 1 second, I've lost the information. There's
2: Here
1: the information.
2: It is. I was hiding it.
1: Oh, there. You're first, actually.
2: Oh, I am. So, thank you to Amber in South Africa. This was The Haunted, who are a Swedish heavy metal band from Gothenburg. They were formed in 1996. And the original members were Anders and Jonas Bjorla, Peter Dolving, Adrian Erlandsson, and Patrick Jensen.
1: Both of the Bjorla brothers and Erlandsson were members of the seminal melodic death band At the Gates, pioneering force in the Swedish death metal scene.
2: So, on the 7th of August in 2022, guitarist and YouTuber Ola England, who joined the band in 2013, announced on his YouTube channel that The Haunted were preparing to write a new album.
1: Yes, and on the 21st March in 2025, the band announced their 10th studio album, Songs of Last Resort, which was released on the 30th of May.
0: So, the reason I chose that band is because they turned 30 this year. So, going forward, Project Metal will take a bit of a change. So, after this week, it will actually take a sabbatical. And we're going to do something with it. Do something more in the realms of looking at bands and showcasing bands who are reaching kind of like a landmark year. But yeah, going forward, I think it's going to be good.
1: Yeah.
0: Because there's lots of bands turning 30, turning 40, turning 20 even.
1: And their guitarist YouTube channel is genuinely really good, Ola England. If you haven't watched it, genuinely check it out. It's got a great Willet chug scene going through guitar pedals. And if you're into some guitar tech stuff, definitely check out his channel. It's really cool.
0: Well, next up is Nervosa with Impending Doom. And that's going to go straight into the first Shot with a Dart artist. This week, we are in Japan. So, let's give it a go.

0: That was Cold Rain with Calling, the first Shop with a Dark band this week. I can't remember who's actually saying anything.
1: Me.
2: Yes.
3: It's all right, there we go. Today is, it's a bit all over the place today. I'm forgetting where all my
0: stuff
3: is.
0: That's fine.
3: But the Cold Rain are a rock band from Nagoya, Japan, that were formed in 2007. The lineup features frontman Masato Hayakawa on vocals, lead guitarist and primary songwriter Ryo Yokochi, rhythm guitarist Kazuya Sugiyama, and bassist Ryo Shimizu, and drummer Kasuma Minatani. Calling was announced alongside the announcement of the band's seventh studio album, Non-Negative, on April 17th, 2022, to commemorate the band's 15th anniversary.
0: And the next band from Japan that we're going to be playing is Duran Grey with The Devil in Me. They formed in 1997. They're from Osaka in Japan. They've got 12 studio albums. The Devil in Me, which is the song you're about to hear, is taken from their most recent album, Mortal Downer, which was released on April 8th.

0: That was Leech by The Gazette.
1: The Gazette are a visual K-rock band that were formed in Kanagawa in early 2002. They're currently signed to Sony Music Records. Leech was released on November 12th, 2008, and there were two editions, the Optical Impression Edition and the Auditory Impression Edition. The first includes the songs Leech and Distorted Daytime, and also included a DVD containing the music video for Leech. The second came with just a bonus track that was called Hole.
0: So, they were the three Japanese bands that we were showcasing for you. Where are we off next? Do any of you have an idea?
2: I don't.
0: Well, let's find out. We're going to Iceland, lads! Get your stuff ready. We are going next week. So join us next week on the show where we will be showcasing three Icelandic bands.
2: Do you reckon we'll find a Viking metal band?
0: Do you know what?
2: I reckon.
0: Yes.
2: There's got to be.
1: I think the chances must be pretty high.
2: Yeah.
3: I will say this. You may be finding a Valkyrie band.
2: Oh, but cool.
0: Yes. Mm. Yes. Definitely.
1: Perhaps some Northern Lights. We'll see.
0: Oh, yes. Yes. Well, ending the first hour is Spirit Box with No Loss, No Love, and we will see you on the other side in the second hour.

It's just gone 7 p.m. Are you ready for another show from Newport's Best DJs? You're currently listening to the Metal Kettle with your hosts, Danny, EJ, and Ethan. 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

0: Hello and welcome to the second hour of the show. That was The Pretty Wild with Zero Point Genesis from the album Zero Point Genesis, which was released November last year.
1: I love the harpsichord in that at the end, a little.
0: Yes.
1: So I feel like for me, the harpsichord is such a good instrument.
0: It is. I think it adds to like rock and metal a big deal. Before that though, we played Pyrogaric and Time. So we started, I think, local in both hours.
1: Yeah.
0: But next up is Darker US with Time Crisis.
1: There's a proper heavy track, and it features Cain Hill's vocalist.
0: Their current vocalist?
1: No. No, Cain Hill. And so, yeah, it has that, but it features Cain Hill's vocalist.
0: Okay. Yeah. Yes.
1: The current one. Yes. Yeah. Yeah. Of course. Yeah.

0: That was Ilya with Solana.
1: It's really, really good. I really enjoyed that one.
0: Oh, yes. Yes. A lot of the tracks that in this show this week, I haven't mentioned, I kind of keep mentioning that I found them on Instagram.
1: Yeah.
0: But a lot of the tracks this week are very different to what we would usually play. And yeah. I like the change in
1: bit of
0: pace
1: everything.
0: And tone and yeah.
1: Yeah.
0: Well, yeah.
1: The next one I feel like is something that is quite similar to something we would normally play.
0: Yes. Yes,
1: because the next one we've got Invent Animate with Fall Like Rain. And since that's been out, I mean, I've been on a Thal binge for the last 6 months with like Phil Jarto and Humanity's Last Breath and seeing like Invent Animate. And well, they've always kind of had that kind of heavy Thal vibe with some of this stuff. But seeing with this track, just be like, hey, we're just going to release a full Thal song. And it's so cool. It's like massively heavy, lots of really cool production stuff. So if you're into production or you love any techie sides, this is without a doubt a song for you.

0: Wage War.
1: Ugh.
0: Song of the Swamp.
1: It's so gross in such a good way. Just like the snare bombs at the end, proper old school crabcore kind of riff, just open notes chugging.
0: Yeah.
1: Ugh, gross.
0: Drowning Theory with the Flood is up next.
1: Yes, and if you like this next track, make sure to check them out, because this Saturday they are at the Queen's Hotel in Newport supporting Sleep Broken, the UK's number one Sleep Token cover band. And they're in, doors are at 5 o'clock, so make sure you get your tickets, and I'll see you there.

0: Browning, Hive Mind.
1: Yeah, the bassist of this, I love the band anyway, but their bassist is Akeem Bivens. He's a YouTuber, hardcore Akeem. Honestly, just check his stuff out. It's so funny, and he's absolutely brilliant. But check him out, and if he ends up listening to this somehow, just come on the show. We'd love it.
0: A song that I think you're gonna like next, because of how, I don't know, how different it is, but also heavy at the same time, is by a band called Crown Viper. I think this is from the second part of... So they released two EPs this year, which kind of forms an album. I read a post that they made saying that the album is now complete, but I've seen that they've released it as two EPs.
1: Oh, okay.
0: So I'm guessing it kind of works out. This is Burn the Fear, which is from the EP Haunted in Gold Act 2, which was released May 3rd.

0: That was Continence with Life of Misery.
1: Really good.
0: It is really good. Next up is Snowbite with Which Version of Me?

0: That band takes me back to 2017. That was Dead with Purpose Be Myself.
1: That's very good.
0: Next up is, oh, before we go on to the next track, I just want to say Snowbite, the track we played by them, Which Version of Me, was released last month.
1: Oh.
0: Also released last month is the next track, Psycho by Kami Kyo.
1: Yes.
0: Oh, I thought you were going to say something about it.
1: Wait, sorry. I no, I don't have anything.
0: Oh, okay. Yeah, okay, cool. Yeah, this is Kami Kyo with Psycho. Yeah.

0: of each other.
1: So that was from Pincer Plus, and that was Angel Dust. Kind of new-ish. It was released in February. Is the next track. It's FTS, and it's by Swoozy featuring Nick Cusell. That will go straight into My Apocalypse by Arch Enemy. This has been a great show. So thank you guys.
2: Thank you. For joining me. Not to say welcome back, Ethan, and we had the new guest today, Heath.
3: Thank you. Thank you.
1: So thank you. And up next is the House and Garage show with DJ JD Deems. So stick around and listen to that after the show. We'll be back next week where we'll be in Iceland.
4: The world is run by pedophiles and I still have to work. Everything is upside down. This shit is so berserk. They tell me to find

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0: DDM's inside. Bounce it, run that, run that. DM's got the crowd mad, baseline slap. Bounce it, run that, run that. DM's got the crowd mad, baseline slap. Bounce it, run that, run that. DM's got the crowd mad, baseline slap. Bounce it, run that, run that. DM's got the crowd mad, baseline slap.
1: Bounce it, bounce it, bounce it.

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Your house and garage with myself, JD Dean, Newport City Radio. Out to the Metal Kettle Gang. Out to the Dark Lord Danny. Out to Ethan. Out to DJ EJ.

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Out to Dark Lord Danny. Out to Ethan. Out to DJ EJ. JD Deep to the hot seat right now. Your house of garage right here on your boy.

0: to everyone with me right now. Out to Mumsy, I see ya. Out to Willie Don. Out to Nath, out to Joe. Out to Chloe, out to the kids. Out to Gem, out to Dill. Out to Easy B, hold tight Julie. Yeah. Out to Ben, out to Atlanta.
1: Go, men on roller coaster, miss that ear, when I roller coaster, go,
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they can't give no colours at night. Was a troublesome light, hustling by. Everybody's right, had enough of his lies. Always at peace, now he's getting on top. And he's trying to lose her, Lord knows who life. 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He's outside the blue lights.

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0: Right here.
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